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8: The top stories this hour. There's a warning today's 13% increase to Ofgem's energy price cap could be financially devastating for families. It amounts to an increase of over £200 in the average annual household bill in England, Scotland and Wales. Simon Francis is from the End Fuel Poverty Coalition.
9: People are going to be experiencing even higher bills, getting themselves further into debt. And of course, this isn't the fault of people who are in debt itself. It's because of the high prices that we've been paying for our energy. It's because of the profits that have been being made by the energy industry.
8: We're being urged to submit a meter reading today. Andy Burnham will be faced by a near £5 billion funding gap in the defence budget if he becomes the next Prime Minister. Sir Keir Starmer announced a huge spending boost for the armed forces yesterday, but billions of pounds of it have not been funded yet. England will attempt to reach the last 16 of the World Cup later when they play the Democratic Republic of Congo. And the return to Wimbledon of tennis legend Serena Williams has ended in her defeat in the first round. The seven-time champ lost 20-year-old Maya Jones.
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8: Warm sunshine for much of the UK today, wetter in the north later and highs at around 25 Celsius. That's the latest. I'm Becky Carhill.
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13: How you doing this Wednesday morning? It's David Andrews with you at just after 6 o'clock. Let's play the best variety of 70s favourites. Classic Queen lined up. And here's Big Bad Barry on Nation 70s.

0: Nation 70s with T-Rex, Children of the Revolution at 17 minutes past 6. Well, it's the day of the big England knockout World Cup match against Congo. It's in Atlanta, Georgia, at the home of the Atlanta Falcons, the Mercedes-Benz Stadium, and they're kicking off at 5 p.m. UK time. It's going to be sunny and hot in Atlanta, around about 31 degrees, but the stadium does have a retractable roof, so maybe the roof will be on and the air conditioning will have a cooling effect. Let's line up Donna Summer soon and Blondie next on Nation 70s.
1: 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I'm in.

0: Nation 70s, Steelers Wheel stuck in the middle with you at 28 minutes past 6, Wednesday morning. Happy 1st of July. Can you believe it's already July? Mainly dry with sunny intervals through today. 25 degrees in London and the South. So much better than last week when it was 35, 22 degrees in the North, the Midlands and in South Wales. Let's line up one of the best from ABBA and Love Is In The Air. 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

0: Nation 70s, there's one of the big hit songs from the ABBA Voyage Show. Does your mother know? As we play you the best 70s songs. I tell you what, these 70s favourites sound so good and they really bring back some memories, don't they? And they even get you singing along, maybe in the shower or on your commute this early at 6:35 in the morning with classic Bee Gees on the way. And here's Bowie on Nation 70s.
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Nation 70s, 12 minutes before 7 o'clock with the Police. Roxanne and Sting is currently on tour in Italy this weekend. And then in late September, early October, he'll be at London's Theatre Royal, Drury Lane, appearing in his musical The Last Ship, doing quite a few performances, all right? Let's play Thin Lizzy, a bit of whiskey in the jar for you soon. And here's Heatwave, Boogie Nights on Nation 70s.

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5: The top stories this hour. Energy bills are going up by over £200 a year for millions of households across England, Scotland and Wales. Ofgem's energy price cap has risen by 13% today. Debt charities are warning of further pressure on families already struggling with the cost of living. Tom Goswell from Cornwall Insight says the regulator has to find a balance.
6: We need to make sure prices are sensible for consumers. After all, electricity and gas are absolutely essential fuels for consumers to use. However, as we've seen over recent years, we also need suppliers to be able to stay in business.
5: Andy Burnham could face a nearly £5 billion defence budget gap if he becomes Prime Minister. Sir Keir Starmer's promised more spending for the armed forces, but much of it is not yet funded. England hope to book their place in the last 16 of the World Cup when they face DR Congo later. Kick-off's at 5pm. And seven-time Wimbledon champion Serena Williams has been knocked out of the tournament in the first round. She lost to Australia's Maya Jones.
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5: Warm sunshine for much of the UK today, wetter in the north later and highs at around 25 Celsius. That's the latest. I'm Becky Carhill.
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9: How are you doing this morning? Happy July the 1st. It is David Andrews with you. Let's kick off your Wednesday with a super mix of 70s favourites. Earth, Wind and Fire on the way. And from Holland, Shocking Blue on Nation 70s.

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0: Nation 70s, kicking off your Wednesday with the best variety of 70s favourites. Happy July the 1st. July already. Where is this year going? And it's David Andrews with you. The big England World Cup game against Congo in Atlanta, Georgia tonight. And I have an idea of the kind of celebration we could have if England go through this evening. All right, I'll tell you more in about 10 minutes after Andy Fairweather Lowe, Wide-Eyed and Legless, plus Casey and the Sunshine Band on Nation 70s.
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0: Nation 70s at 7:29 for Wednesday morning, and it's David with you. And from South Africa, there's Clout and their hit song Substitute. Now, Paraguay in the World Cup went through on penalties against Germany, and they have declared a national holiday in Paraguay just to celebrate winning that match. It is a rarity, isn't it? Beating Germany on penalties. Well done, guys. So I was thinking, you know, if England go through tonight against Congo, well, it's Thursday off for everybody. What do you say? Carole King on the way and Stevie. Signed, sealed and delivered from Nation 70s.
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0: Nation 70s, 13 minutes before 8 o'clock with Billy Ocean. Love Really Hurts Without You. Billy doing a big summer tour across the UK. And you can see him at Cardiff Castle, Halifax and at Sandown Park later this month. How about some breakfast in America this morning? Yeah, we wish we were heading for that holiday hotel breakfast buffet right now. Supertramp next on Nation 70s.
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Nation 70s with the Drifters. There goes my first love at 10 minutes before 8 o'clock, Wednesday, the 1st of July. All the school kids are thinking, oh, it's July. Fantastic. Just 3 weeks to go. And it's summer holiday time. Do you remember that school summer holiday feeling? Oh, Bellamy Brothers on the way. Here's Sheila B. Devotion from Paris on Nation 70s.

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9: The top stories this hour. Millions of households are being urged to submit meter readings today as a 13% rise in the energy price cap kicks in. The average household bill in England, Scotland and Wales will be going up by around £221 a year. Simon Francis from the End Fuel Poverty Coalition says it heaps more pressure on already stretched budgets.
10: People are going to be getting themselves further into debt. And of course, this isn't the fault of people who are in debt itself. It's because of the high prices that we've been paying for our energy. It's because of the profits that have been being made by the energy industry.
9: Defence Secretary Dan Jarvis is facing questions over a nearly £5 billion black hole in the plan to raise defence spending. That's a third of the funding boost Sir Keir Starmer announced for the armed forces yesterday. England will attempt to reach the last 16 of the World Cup later when they play the Democratic Republic of Congo. If they win, they will come up against Mexico next. And Northern Ireland's biggest indoor concert venue has a new name. From today, the SSE Arena officially becomes the O2 Belfast.
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9: Warm sunshine for much of the UK today, wetter in the north later and highs at around 25 Celsius. That's the latest. I'm Becky Carhill.
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14: Nation Radio. How you doing this morning? It's David with you at just after 8 o'clock, Wednesday morning, July the 1st. Summer time is here. What a great feeling. Let's line up one of Motown's most beautiful love songs. Squeeze on the way after Ace. How long? On Nation 70s.

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0: Nation 70s, it's David Andrews with you, and there's Gary Newman's number one hit, Cars, at 17 minutes past 8 o'clock. Now, 70% of Brits find going for a long walk is far more attractive if a certain something is waiting for them at the end of it. Now, what exactly could that certain something be? I'll give you three songs, see if you can come up with the right answer. After Chic, plus Michael McDonald and the Doobie Brothers, here on Nation 70s.
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0: Nation 70s, Freda Payne's number one Band of Gold, and it's David with you for Wednesday morning. 70% of British people just love going for a long walk if there is something waiting for them at the end of it. What could that certain something be? What do you think it is? Could it be a car ride home? Could it be a lovely view? Oh no, it's a pub. Or a cafe, a long chilled pint, or a coffee with a rather large piece of cake, or both of them put together. That would be great, wouldn't it? Let's get Dr. Hook lined up in just a mo, and the Rolling Stones, Tumbling Dice, on Nation 70s.
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0: Nation 70s Queen, we will rock you. Hopefully later today, England will rock the World Cup and put four or five past Congo in Atlanta, Georgia, at the stadium that is the home of the Atlanta Falcons. And it's air conditioned, by the way, with a roof on. Kicking off at 5 o'clock UK time. It's going to be sunny, 31 degrees in Atlanta. So come on, England. We aren't going to need penalties in this game, are we? Gloria Gaynor lined up in just a mo, and Billy Joel, Mr. New York, on Nation 70s.
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Nation 70s with Gloria Gaynor, our sole survivor from New Jersey. I will survive. It's David Andrews with you for July the 1st, summer 2026. A lovely day, mainly dry, sunny, 25 degrees in the south, 22 in the north, and in South Wales in the West Country as well. Let's play Philadelphia Soul from the OJs and the Detroit Emeralds. 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
3: The top stories this hour. Energy bills are going up by over £200 a year for millions of households across England, Scotland and Wales. Ofgem's energy price cap has risen by 13% today. Debt charities are warning of further pressure on families already struggling with the cost of living. Tom Goswell from Cornwall Insight says the regulator has to find a balance.
4: We need to make sure prices are sensible for consumers. After all, electricity and gas are absolutely essential fuels for consumers to use. However, as we've seen over recent years, we also need suppliers to be able to stay in business.
3: Andy Burnham could face a nearly £5 billion defence budget gap if he becomes Prime Minister. Sir Keir Starmer's promised more spending for the armed forces, but around a third of it's not yet funded. England hope to book their place in the last 16 of the World Cup today when they face DR Congo. Kickoff is at 5, and Northern Ireland's biggest indoor concert venue officially has a new name from today. It's goodbye SSE Arena and hello to the O2 Belfast.
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3: Warm sunshine for much of the UK today, wetter in the north later and highs at around 25 Celsius. That's the latest. I'm Becky Carhill.
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9: Hey, it's David Andrews with you at just after 9 o'clock, kicking off your no-repeat 9 to 5, full of 70s favourites we just love. A Leo Sayer number one lined up soon. And how about this for a stunner? The Isley Brothers, Harvest for the World on Nation 70s.

0: Nation 70s, what a song. There's Leo, who is living in Australia these days and is flying all the way over to tour the UK in October and November, doing loads of dates actually. And there's his number one hit, When I Need You, from the classic Endless Flight album, produced by the legendary Richard Perry. Let's get the Carpenters on for you soon, and we're off down the car wash with Rolls Royce on Nation 70s.
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0: Nation 70s with the Carpenters, Richard and Karen sitting on top of the world. Karen with that silky smooth voice. Agnetta Fältskog from ABBA is a massive fan of Karen Carpenter. She was just a business. Let's get Marvin on for you soon with a groundbreaking Motown favourite. And we're sticking together with Brian Ferry on Nation 70s.
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Nation's 70s. 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Motown Marvin. And what's going on the No Repeat 9 to 5? 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Let's line up The Cars, their debut hit song, My Best Friend's Girl. After Blondie, here's a song that sold a million and a massive number one on both sides of the Atlantic. Heart of Glass on Nation 70s.

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Nation 70s, great track. Dave Edmonds, Girls Talk. I'm David Andrews. You have yourself a really good Wednesday. Tony's 70s Workday is on air after 10 o'clock. Now, were you a bit of a rebel at school? Listen, we have the perfect song on the way for you. After Casey and the Sunshine Band, let's get down tonight. Let's go out and celebrate an England win. Here's hoping. Casey and the Sunshine Band on Nation 70s. I'll see you tomorrow morning.

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4: The top stories this hour. Millions of households are being urged to submit meter readings today as a 13% rise in the energy price cap kicks in. The average household bill in England, Scotland and Wales will be going up by around £221 a year. Simon Francis from the End Fuel Poverty Coalition says it heaps more pressure on already stretched budgets.
5: People are going to be getting themselves further into debt. And of course, this isn't the fault of people who are in debt itself. It's because of the high prices that we've been paying for our energy.
4: We're just hearing the police watch Dog says it's investigating the conduct of two Hampshire officers in the Henry Novak case. The teenager died in handcuffs in Southampton in December after having been fatally stabbed and falsely accused of racism by his killer. England will attempt to reach the last 16 of the World Cup later when they play the Democratic Republic of Congo. If they win, they will come up against Mexico next. And Northern Ireland's biggest indoor concert venue has a new name. From today, the SSE Arena officially becomes the O2 Belfast.
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7: Warm sunshine for much of the UK today, wetter in the north later and highs at around 25 Celsius. That's the latest. I'm Becky Carhill.
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9: 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Sister Sledge soon. Here's David Bowie, Sound and Vision.

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Are you? 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
3: The top stories this hour. Two officers who responded to Henry Novak's murder in Southampton are being investigated by the police watchdog for potential gross misconduct. In December, the 18-year-old was handcuffed as he lay dying after his killer had falsely claimed he'd been racially abused. The Village People's lead singer Victor Willis has died. In an online statement, the band says the 74-year-old suffered a short but aggressive illness. He was the policeman in their iconic hit, YMCA. Millions of people are facing higher energy costs from today as Ofgem raises its price cap by 13%. Households in England, Scotland and Wales will pay up to £221 more per year. And England take on DR Congo in the knockout stages of the World Cup this afternoon. Thomas Tuchel's side have reached the last 32 with two wins and a draw so far. These supporters in Atlanta want to see more from the Three Lions.
4: I like the way we started to play attacking football. It's exciting to watch, but I think he should be tighter at the back.
5: Congo will sit back again. I think they'll sit deep and they'll make it hard for us.
3: Kick-offs at 5.
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3: Warm sunshine for much of the UK today. Wetter in the north later and highs at around 25 Celsius. That's the latest. I'm Becky Carhill.
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1: The top stories this hour: two Hampshire police officers who responded to Henry Novak's murder are being investigated for potential gross misconduct. The 18-year-old was arrested in Southampton in December despite saying he'd been stabbed. Our reporter Maria Greenwood has more.
2: The body cam footage of the student handcuffed as he lay dying caused national outrage and sparked violent disorder. His killer, Vikram Digwa, had lied about being racially abused. He's since been convicted of murder. The police watchdog says it'll look at whether race or religion influenced the officers' decisions.
1: There's a warning: today's 13% increase to Ofgem's energy price cap could be financially devastating for families. It means the average annual household bill in Britain will go up by more than £200. Victor Willis, the lead singer of the 70s disco band The Village People, has died at the age of 74 after a short illness. He was the policeman in their iconic hit YMCA. And England will come up against Mexico in the last 16 of the World Cup if, and it's a big if, they can get past DR Congo later. Kickoffs at 5.
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3: Warm sunshine for much of the UK today, wetter in the north later, and highs at around 25 Celsius. That's the latest. I'm Becky Carhill.
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6: 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Bob Seger, OJ's, his Fleetwood Mac. 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

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Songs you thought you'd lost. These are the forgotten 70s. 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
5: The top stories this hour. Two officers who responded to Henry Novak's murder in Southampton are being investigated by the police watchdog for potential gross misconduct. The 18-year-old was handcuffed as he lay dying last December after his killer had falsely claimed he'd been racially abused. Body cam footage from that moment has sparked the investigation.
6: You've been stabbed. Whereabouts? I don't think you have, mate.
5: It'll also look at whether race or religion influenced the officers' decisions. The average British household faces a more than £200 increase in their energy bill from today. Customers on variable tariffs are being urged to submit meter readings after Ofgem raised its price cap by 13%. The Village People's lead singer Victor Willis has died. The band says the 74-year-old, who was the policeman in YMCA, suffered a short but aggressive illness. And Thomas Tuchel says he wants England to send children to bed happy with a knockout win. It's a 5pm kickoff against DR Congo later.
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5: Mostly a mix of cloud and sunny spells, rain for Northern Ireland and Western Scotland, highs of 24. That's the latest. I'm Kat Wright.
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10: 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This is Tony Dibben with ABBA. Money, money, money. 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
1: Hey, you! 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
2: The top stories this hour. Two Hampshire police officers who responded to Henry Novak's murder are being investigated for potential gross misconduct. The 18-year-old was arrested in Southampton in December despite saying he'd been stabbed. Our reporter Maria Greenwood has more.
3: The body cam footage of the student handcuffed as he lay dying caused national outrage and sparked violent disorder. His killer, Vikram Digwar, had lied about being racially abused. He's since been convicted of murder. The police watchdog says it'll look at whether race or religion influence the officers' decisions.
2: Two people have died after a light aircraft crashed in Essex. Police say they were in a Cessna on a short flight experience, which came down in a field in Ongar. The Halifax brand is being scrapped after 173 years. All accounts will automatically switch to Lloyds, which has owned the building society since 2009. And England manager Thomas Tuchel is telling his players to be patient against a defensive DR Congo. The teams meet in Atlanta at 5 in their first World Cup knockout game.
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2: Mostly a mix of cloud and sunny spells, rain for Northern Ireland and Western Scotland, highs of 24. That's the latest. I'm Kat Wright.
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0: It's Thin Lizzy and Whiskey in a Jar, Nation 70s from Nation Radio. 07740 938500 is the number today. It's Wednesday. It's the 1st of July already. How has that possibly happened? Today's also International Joke Day. If you fancy cracking a joke to someone, it's the one day that people can say, that's a really good joke, and not say, that's awful. Which I tend to get all the time. It's also International Reggae Day today as well. But right here, of course, it's all about the 70s. With music from McFadden and Whitehead on the way next.
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Great tune, isn't it? The original version of Handbags and Glad Rags. Rod Stewart on Nation 70s from Nation Radio. 07740938500. If you're celebrating your birthday today, many happy returns to you. You're celebrating with Debbie Harry, who's 81, the icon. We'll play some Blondie very soon. Dan Aykroyd is celebrating his birthday. Who doesn't love Ghostbusters? Is there a person who doesn't like Ghostbusters? And also Pamela Anderson from Baywatch is celebrating her birthday. She's 59. And Liv Tyler is 50, all celebrating today. It's Phil, it's Nation 70s, and here comes another disco classic from Anita Ward.

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2: The top stories this hour. Two police officers involved in the handcuffing of a student who lay dying in Southampton are facing a gross misconduct investigation. Henry Novak had been stabbed by Vikram Digwa, who falsely accused him of racism last December. Digwa was serving life for murder. The Defence Secretary says he's absolutely assured Andy Burnham will stump up the cash for increased spending on the armed forces. Dan Jarvis has been speaking about a £4.7 billion funding gap in yesterday's investment plan. The Tories have accused Sir Keir Starmer of leaving a mess for whoever's the next PM. The Halifax brand is going to disappear after 173 years. Owner Lloyds is converting accounts to its name. And Thomas Tuchel says he wants England to send children to bed happy with a knockout win. It's a 5pm kickoff against DR Congo later. These supporters in Atlanta want to see more from the team.
3: I like the way we started playing attacking football. 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
4: Congo will sit back again. I think they'll sit deep and they'll make it hard for us.
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2: Mostly a mix of cloud and sunny spells, rain for Northern Ireland and Western Scotland, highs of 24. That's the latest. I'm Kat Wright.
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6: Good afternoon, it's Drive Time and Nation 70s. Got some great tunes coming up in this hour. Let's start it with this one from Tavares. It's More Than a Woman on Nation 70s Drive.

0: It's Chic and I Want Your Love on Nation 70s from Nation Radio. Today is Wednesday, the 1st of July. It's International Joke Day today. If there's that one person who lives in the house or maybe at the office or wherever you work who just cracks jokes all of the time, they've just got to have their time today. Apologies. Just let them carry on and maybe even laugh. Or maybe you can make someone happy today by doing whatever that is. Today is International Joke Day. It's also International Reggae Day today as well. Maybe sing some reggae. That'd be quite cool. Celebrating birthdays, Dan Aykroyd is celebrating his birthday today. He's 74. Liv Tyler is celebrating a birthday. It was on this day in 1979 that the Sony Walkman launched in Japan, making music portable for the very first time. Who didn't love the Walkman back in the day? What a thing to be wearing around your neck. And those bright orange buds on the headphones. Remember those? Music coming up on the show then. We've got music from Fleetwood Mac in just a sec.
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till 6, it's Nation 70s from Nation Radio, checking your showbiz news today. And Ed Sheeran has just crashed a wedding, leaving guests absolutely stunned, as I guess they would be. I just hope he sang them a song for crashing the wedding. That'd be quite nice if he did do that. And also making news today, Ricky Gervais has sensationally snubbed the Office reunion to host his own. I mean, he was the boss behind that, wasn't he? So that's understandable. And also 90s sketch show Smack the Pony is returning for a one-off special with original cast. Expect more news about that, I guess, in the coming days. It's Nation 70s. This is T-Rex.

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2: The top stories this hour. England fans are gathering in pubs, clubs and fan parks across the country with an hour to go until kick-off against DR Congo in their first knockout game of the World Cup. Whoever wins will meet co-hosts Mexico in the last 16. These supporters in Atlanta are convinced England have the star quality needed to progress.
3: Jude pulls it out again. 79th minute, 1-0 up. Harry Kane seals it with a 90th minute penalty.
4: It's not going to be an easy game.
5: Bellingham and Kane are going to make it happen in the second half.
2: Two people have died after a light aircraft crashed in Essex. Police say they were in a Cessna on a short flight experience, which came down in a field in Ongar. Two Hampshire police officers who responded to Henry Novak's murder are being investigated for potential gross misconduct. The 18-year-old was arrested in Southampton in December, despite saying he'd been stabbed. And organisers of Eurovision have confirmed Canada will take part in next year's edition of the Song Contest. It's the first new country to join since Australia in 2015.
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2: Windy with rain in the north tonight. Patchy rain reaching southern areas by morning. Elsewhere dry with sunny spells. That's the latest. I'm Kat Wright.
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Good afternoon. Wake up with David in the mornings. Drive home with me in the afternoons. My name is Phil, playing the best variety of 70s hits. 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

0: It's Queen and You're My Best Friend on Nation 70s from Nation Radio. So today is International Joke Day. It's celebrated every year on July the 1st. It's right at the halfway point of the year. And the day was created in 1994 by the author Wayne Rangel as a way of encouraging people to start the second half of the year with a laugh. It's a nice idea, isn't it? And ever since, it's become an excuse to share a joke, share a terrible pun, or maybe just make someone smile. All of that making news today. Happy International Joke Day to you. Music coming up on the show for you next from Derek and the Dominoes.
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We don't play the same 70s song twice between 9 a.m. and 5 p.m. And that's a promise. 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Nation.

0: It's David Bowie and Young Americans on Nation 70s from Nation Radio. In your showbiz today, then. Privacy mad Taylor Swift won't even reveal a crucial wedding detail to her team. I just hope the venue is made aware to them, because if they haven't been invited, that's going to be slightly awkward. The rumour is that the wedding is taking place over the next couple of days. Today, I think, is one of the days that they kind of said it's very likely to happen on. It's happening, we know, in New York City. We know it's very likely to be Madison Square Gardens. We shall find out when it's already happened, I'm guessing. No Taylor Swift on the show, though. It's all about the 70s here at Nation 70s. Dr. Hook is on the way for you next.
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Wake up with David in the mornings. Drive home with me in the afternoons. My name is Phil Hoyles, playing the best variety of 70s hits at drive time. And the hits here continue.

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0: We're the home of the no repeat 9 to 5. You will not hear the same song twice throughout your workday. That is guaranteed at Nation 70s from Nation Radio. It starts with David in the mornings on breakfast and finishes with me in the afternoon. We play some great music all of the time, but not twice on Nation 70s. Elton John and Part-Time Lover is on the way for you next.
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It's Foreigner, it's Cold as Ice on Nation 70s from Nation Radio. Now, this is probably the weirdest thing you've heard, not just today, but probably one of the weirdest things you've heard in the last 6 months. I kid you not. It was on this day in 2005 that a jar said to have contained the hair of Brad Pitt and Angelina Jolie went on sale for £293 on eBay. Who on earth would go that? We don't know if it's sold, but it's certainly put up for sale. Random. Much. Neil Diamond and Sweet Caroline. It's Nation 70s from Nation Radio.

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2: The top stories this hour. England are just kicking off against DR Congo in their round of 32 match at the World Cup in Atlanta. Whoever wins will meet Mexico in the next round. Here are the score predictions of some fans in Manchester.
3: I'm hoping it's going to be 2 or 3-0, but I think it might get ugly.
4: I'd say 2-0.
5: 2-0.
4: Yeah.
6: 2-1, England.
7: If we don't score early, then I think it'll be a tight 2-0.
2: A man's been found guilty of the attempted murder of three children in Dublin. It was an attack in 2023 which led to widespread disorder across the Irish capital, with buses set on fire and shops looted. Last month was England's hottest June on record. The average temperature of 17.1 degrees Celsius beat the 16.9 set last year. For the UK as a whole and for Wales, it was the second warmest. And Sony will stop releasing games for PlayStation on physical discs in 2028. The Japanese electronics giant says it's down to changing consumer preferences and shifts in the wider entertainment industry.
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2: Windy with rain in the north tonight. Patchy rain reaching southern areas by morning. Elsewhere dry with sunny spells. That's the latest. I'm Kat Wright.
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0: It's Barry White, and you're the first, the last, my everything on Nation 70s from Nation Radio. Before that, Bonnie Tyler and It's a Heartache. Great music all of the time at Nation 70s. If you want to drop us a line this afternoon, then that'd be great. 07740938500. Let us know what's for tea today. Apparently, there's a lot of people switching to American food types at the moment, and by that, we also include sandwiches in the style of PPJs. PBJs are something I absolutely love. Peanut butter and jam sandwiches. Need I say any more? If you think at the moment, don't really fancy that. Don't knock it till you tried it. It's one of those things, you know, sweet and savoury at the same time. Absolutely delicious. Right, music from Carole King on the way for you next.
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0: Great tunes and Nation 70s, 07740-938500, if you're going to drop us a line today. In your showbiz then, Ricky Gervais has sensationally snubbed the Office reunion to host his own reunion party. And also, talking of telly shows, the 90s sketch show Smack the Pony is returning for a one-off special with the original cast. All of that making news today.
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3: The top stories this hour. England are currently in action against DR Congo in their first knockout match at the World Cup. They're not making it easy, having gone a goal down within 7 minutes. Whoever wins in Atlanta will face Mexico in the last 16 on Sunday night. A man's been found guilty of the attempted murder of three children in Dublin in an attack which sparked disorder in the city in 2023. Algerian national Riyad Bouchaka had lived in Ireland for 25 years. Two police officers are under investigation for potential gross misconduct over the arrest of student Henry Novak as he lay dying in Southampton last December. The 18-year-old could be heard saying he couldn't breathe in body cam footage. The Halifax brand is going to disappear after 173 years. Owner Lloyds is converting accounts to its name. And organisers of Eurovision have confirmed Canada will take part in next year's edition of the Song Contest. It's the first new country to join since Australia in 2015.
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3: Windy with rain in the north tonight. Patchy rain reaching southern areas by morning. Elsewhere dry with sunny spells. That's the latest. I'm Kat Wright.
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0: Just love that from Johnny Mathis, and I'm stone in love with you. ELO was in there with Telephone Line. Right, still to come, I've got some best variety of 70s music on the way. I got some Joni Mitchell, got some Climax Blues Band, and a classic that I've got a feeling you may even have a bit of a boogie to. It's from the Bee Gees, and they're next.
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1: 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Shredded Wheat. It simply does it. 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Applies to Shredded Wheat bite size and Big Biscuit only.
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0: What, that one always feels a dance floor. It's brilliant from T-Rex there, and I Love to Boogie. Viola Wills there, Can't Get Along With You. And I've got to say, well, we've got to give a mention, and we've got to give a bit of a tribute, actually, to one. Well, he was the main writer of The Village People, and very, very sad news that broke this morning, and I'm sure you've probably heard of it, just in case you didn't, that the front man, Victor Willis, sadly passed away at the age of 74. I'm going to play some YMCA. I'm going to play something from The Village People between now and the end of the show, right here on Nation 70s.
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2: The top stories this hour. A man's been found guilty of the attempted murder of three children in Dublin. The attack by Algerian national Riyad Bouchaka in 2023 led to widespread disorder across the Irish capital, with buses set on fire and shops looted. The Defence Secretary says he's absolutely assured Andy Burnham will stump up the cash for increased spending on the armed forces. Dan Jarvis has been speaking about a £4.7 billion funding gap in yesterday's investment plan. The Tories have accused Sir Keir Starmer of leaving a mess.
3: The Strategic Defence Review was published last year. It should have been in the last budget, not the next budget. The plan has unravelled. It is a total dereliction of duty. Yeah.
2: Last month was England's hottest June on record. The average temperature of 17.1 degrees Celsius beat the 16.9 set last year. For the UK as a whole and for Wales, it was the second warmest. And Sony will stop releasing games for PlayStation on physical discs in 2028.
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2: Windy with rain in the north tonight. Patchy rain reaching southern areas by morning. Elsewhere dry with sunny spells. That's the latest. I'm Kat Wright.
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7: I'm Z Martin, it's 7 o'clock on this Wednesday evening, the 1st of July, playing you the best variety of 70s hits. You are tuned in to Nation 70s, by the way. Is this your favourite decade of music? I hope it is, and I hope you stick with us, playing you just great, great songs from that great decade. Billy Joel now, and My Life.

0: A tribute there to the Village People's frontman, Victor Willis, who sadly passed away this morning at the age of 74.
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7: I'm Dee Martin, 8 o'clock on this Wednesday evening. 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

0: Now the emotions there, Best of My Love. And what a classy song you heard from Ralph McTell with The Streets of London. On the subject of classy songs from the 70s, I've got one of my favourites, performed by a group called Clout. They're next.
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0: Oh, Don't Bring Me Down and David Soul. Ladies, did you used to have a poster of David Soul on your bedroom windows back in the late 70s? I bet you did.
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0: John Travolta, Olivia Newton-John, probably one of the greatest movies from the 70s, Grease, of course. And, you know, it's one of those movies you could watch it any time. If you've got nothing to do, Grease is on the telly, you're going to watch it, even though you've probably seen it 1,000 times. Why? Because it's just a great, great movie.
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8: I've been asked by Shredded Wheat to read out their ingredients list. Drum roll. Whole grain wheat. No, that's it. A single ingredient, high fibre cereal. Shredded Wheat. It simply does it. I'm telling you, that's it. 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
0: 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Don't miss out. 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